Working on a weekend like usual. Way off in the deep end like usual. Niggas swear they passed us, they doing too much. Haven't done my taxes, I'm too turned.

Hit me on no dumb shit. Working on the weekend like usual. Way off in the deep end like usual. Niggas swear they passed us, they doing too much. Haven't done my taxes, I'm too turned up.

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See you at the bar, you was hardly talking. That's when I knew that your heart was scarring. Friends to lovers need a part to star in. Like, wait, babe, let me.

0: 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I got you. Let's get it.
1: You know it's self, it's your boy Chief. You listen to the ochtendshow with my boy Fernando. It's all about that love. Let's go.
0: It's all about vibrations, baby. Good vibes in the morning. 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

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I'm all about a good time, baby girl, you know me. Go and party with your friends, everything is on me.

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This song is dedicated to you.

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0: 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Hands on your knee. Hands on your knee. Shake that ass for Drake. Now shake that ass for me. Bend that ass over. Let that coochie breathe.
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0: 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Hands on your knee. Hands on your knee. 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Shake that ass for Drake. 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
0: 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It's 95 degrees.
1: Woo.
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0: 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It's 95 degrees.
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0: I got the 90 years to version the bribes, I'm really a threat.
1: It's got to the point that I don't even care. I got jewels in a safe that I don't even wear.
0: Bro, I do it for some shoes and some clothes. 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Right, sure, look like a spider.